0: Kim Carnes, Betty Davis Eyes here at Smooth Perth with more music, less talk. And it's Nick Michaels. Thanks for being with us. Well, fine today, sunny, 24. The same for tomorrow. In fact, warming up to 28, then some late showers on Wednesday and showers easing Thursday. On the roads, maybe taking the kids to school after the holidays. Traffic update next. And then Lou Bega and Belinda Carlisle on the More Music Breakfast Show.
1: Perth's traffic on Smooth.
2: Breakdown cleared from the Kwinana Freeway southbound exit to Cranford Avenue in Brentwood. And breakdown cleared from the Mitchell Freeway southbound at Hodges Drive in Joondalup as well. It's slow on the Mitchell, Hepburn Avenue to Erindale Road inbound and Power Street to Vincent Street. Kwinana Freeway busy inbound, Ankstall Road to Rowley Road and Farrington Road to Manning Road. Outbound from Mount Spire Road through to Mill Point Road and also around Russell Road. And Tonkin Highway slow southbound at Reed Highway, Great Eastern Highway in both directions of Welsh Road East busy at the moment too. That's the latest traffic on Smooth FM Perth.
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0: 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It's Nick here. Wonderful to have you with us. Have you had brekkie yet? Vegemite on toast? I usually save the big brekkies for the weekend, you know, bacon and eggs, hash browns, that sort of stuff. 8:30 news is next.
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18: Perth's traffic on Smooth.
19: Crash on the Mitchell Freeway southbound at Power Street, Mount Hawthorne in the left emergency lane with towies on site. Slow on the Mitchell inbound, Hepburn Avenue to Reed Highway. Also Power Street to Vincent Street and Kwinana Freeway busy. Thomas Road to Rowley Road inbound, Barrington Road to Mount Hurry Bridge and up around Canning Highway. Outbound from the Narrows to Mill Point Road and at Russell Road. Tonkin Highway slow southbound at Reed Highway, Great Eastern Highway, both directions at Wells Road East. Rye Highway busy northbound, Nicholson Road to Tonkin Highway, both directions Great Eastern Highway bypass. That's the latest traffic on Smooth FM Perth.

0: Good morning, I'm Mahan Kashani. More than half of all Australians want Anthony Albanese and Jim Chalmers to cut government spending as a top priority, according to the latest news poll. The data shows lowering government spending topped the list of actions people want the government to take, followed by subsidising essentials such as energy and fuel, cutting income taxes and reducing regulation and costs for business. The poll also shows the primary votes of Labor, One Nation and the Coalition were all in the 20s for the first time on record. Small business owners will launch a new campaign today, pushing back on the ATO's credit card tax ban. The change to card payments has been delayed until June 2027 after the federal government intervened amid concerns that it would force many local businesses to shut down. Owners have now joined forces to launch a new ad campaign calling on the government to ditch the ban for good. Ukraine's president is backing a proposed deal for Ukraine and Russia to stop targeting each other's energy supply and infrastructure. US President Donald Trump has announced he's brokered the so-called energy ceasefire, but the agreement is yet to be finalised. Queensland's efforts to address the illicit tobacco trade have been ranked the best in the country. The Australian Council on Smoking and Health says Victoria and Tasmania are the weakest links. And the federal government is urging people across the country to prepare for a higher risk weather season. An El Nino is likely to trigger severe storms and increase the bushfire risk. Emergency Services Minister Christy McBain says telcos are working together to prepare as well.
1: Telcos can work with each other to make sure that if the network goes down in one area, it can be switched to the other network quickly for customers that are impacted by disaster.
0: Updating sport. Australia will take a lead off 139 runs heading into day four of the first men's test against South Africa in Durban. Steve Smith took four catches, equaling the record for the most by non-keeper in test history. Nick Maddison and Travis Head slogged five boundaries between them to notch up a 33-run total as bad light ended the day's play. Brody Kostecki and Todd Hazelwood are kings off the mountain for a second time after a dramatic finish to the Bathurst 1000. The DJR car overtaking Andon de Pasquale on the final lap after he ran out of fuel. And Kangaroos coach Kevin Walters is considering a selection bombshell by picking incumbent fullback Reece Walsh over Clive Churchill medalist James Tedesco for the first game of the Rugby World Cup.
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3: Smooth weather.
0: Sunny with a top of 24, similar tomorrow and 28. A late shower or two Wednesday, showers easing Thursday. And that's the latest on Smooth.
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0: Getting our groove on with LaBelle, Lady Marmalade here in Smooth Perth with more music and less talk. And this is Nick. Glad you can join us. Lovely day, sunny, 24, warming up to 28 for tomorrow. Then some late showers coming through Wednesday into Thursday. A traffic update next. 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
1: Perth's traffic on Smooth.
2: A crash on the Mitchell Freeway southbound at Power Street, Mount Hawthorne, in the left emergency lane with towies on site. Traffic hazard with debris on Tonkin Highway southbound before Rail Highway Forestfield blocking the centre lane. Slow on the Mitchell inbound at Burns Beach Road, Hepburn Avenue to Reed Highway and Hutton Street. Kwinana Freeway busy, Axel Road to Rowley Road, South Street to Mount Hurry Bridge and up around Canning Highway. Grand Farmer Freeway slow westbound from Victoria Park Drive through East Perth and into the North Bridge Tunnel. Tonkin Highway slow southbound at Reed Highway, Great Eastern Highway in both directions at Welsh Parade East. That's the latest traffic on Smooth FM Perth.

0: Thanks again for joining us on our More Music Breakfast Show. Smooth Perth, it's Nick Michaels. Well, I hope your Monday's off to a good start. Let's see what's happening in the news. A 9 o'clock update with Maham. And then Ty Frost, ready with your coffee and your feel-good workday. Coming up, Kenny Loggins. And I'll catch you again tomorrow morning at 5:30.
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25: Perth's traffic on Smooth.
26: A crash on the Mitchell Freeway southbound at Power Street, Mount Hawthorne in the left emergency lane with towies on site. Emergency works, Great Eastern Highway westbound at Kalamund Road in South Guildford. Speed reduction in place, Waterhoof on site for water main repairs. And debris cleared from Tonkin Highway southbound before Roe Highway in Forestfield. Need a touch of luxury while renovating? Instant toilets and showers, 6-star VIP en-suites are the most luxurious showers anywhere. 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That's the latest traffic on Smooth FM Perth.

0: Good morning, I'm Maham Kashani. Small business owners have launched a national campaign demanding the federal government stop adding costs to running a business. The ATO's ban on card payment surcharges is one of the main targets, with campaigners calling for it to be abolished entirely. Tax agent Belinda Rasso says rising government expenses are pushing more Aussie businesses to the brink.
1: It's the culmination of a year of hell for small businesses, let's be honest. We had the 4 interest rate rises before the last one. We've had payday super start, the increase in the minimum wage. It's just been non-stop.
0: Voters have delivered the major parties mixed results in the latest opinion polls. The Resolve Political Monitor shows core support for Labor has increased to 29%, One Nation has dipped to 25%, and the Coalition is on 23%. While a separate news poll survey shows Labor leads One Nation 29-28 on primary vote. Ukraine's leader is welcoming a proposed deal which would see his country and Russia agree to stop targeting each other's energy supply and infrastructure. US President Donald Trump has announced he has brokered the so-called energy ceasefire, but the agreement is yet to be finalised. The main international airport in the Saudi capital Riyadh has been hit by a second strike in 2 days. It's the latest escalation in attacks between a Saudi-led coalition and Houthi rebels after an earlier strike killed at least 13 people and injured hundreds. Middle East expert Aaron David Miller has told Today it's a concerning situation.
2: I think, frankly, the infrastructure at stake that Saudis have much more valuable and much more vulnerable than what the Houthis have.
0: And Queensland's efforts to address the illicit tobacco trade have been ranked the best in the country. The Australian Council on Smoking and Health says Victoria and Tasmania are the weakest links. Updating sport. Anton Di Pasquale has lost the Bathurst 1000 after his car ran out of fuel while leading on the final lap, handing Brody Kostecki and Todd Hazelwood a joint victory at Mount Panorama. Team 18 boss Adrian Burgess has apologised to Di Pasquale, saying they gutted for him and that they dropped the ball when it mattered most. Nick Madison and Travis Head have made a fast start to Australia's second innings in Durban to leave South Africa trailing by 139 runs after being bowled out for 284 on day 3. And Alex de Minaur has advanced to the round of 16 at the Shanghai Tennis Masters with a straight sets win over his Japanese opponent.
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4: Smooth weather.
0: Sunny with a top of 24, similar tomorrow and 28. A late shower or two Wednesday, showers easing Thursday. And that's the latest on Smooth.
5: Good morning, you're with Ty Frost. I hope you had a fantastic weekend. Nice to have you here as we get settled into another working week. This has got a whole heap of feel-good energy about it. Kenny Loggins, Footloose.
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0: It's Feel Good Workday. It's Smooth FM with Diana Ross. I'm coming out. Bruno Mars for you there as well. And Grenade. Hello, it's Ty. As you grab your first cup of coffee and getting settled in, more Feel Good songs for you with Natalie Imbruglia and Queen. Don't Stop Me Now. Love playing that before 10 here at Smooth FM.
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0: Nice to have you here for a Monday morning at Smooth FM with more music and less talk. With the feel-good tunes, just helping to take the edge off this first day. But getting back into the swing of things, I know it could be a bit of a shock to the system after a weekend, getting back into work mode. That's why I'm here, playing you the feel-good. Emma's going to update the news, then Kim Wilde takes us back to the music next at Smooth.
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13: In Canning Vale, there's been an incident on Nicholson Road northbound. That's before the Garden Street roundabout. So traffic is a little jammed up through the area. May want to avoid it if you can, but if you are needing to drive through there, just give yourself an extra few minutes. If you're driving into Wembley on the Mitchell Freeway southbound, just be aware that you'll be tapping the brakes from Scarborough Beach Road through to the lake with reports of an incident. The Mitchell Freeway is looking beautiful northbound through Kingsley. And as for the Tonkin Highway, you've got a delay-free run past the airport and through Ellenbrook. That's the latest traffic on Smooth FM Perth.

0: With your 10 o'clock news headlines, good morning, I'm Emma Duxbury. Small business owners have launched a new ad campaign today, pushing back on the ATO's credit card tax ban. The change to card payments has been delayed until June 2027 after the federal government intervened amid concerns that it would force many local businesses to shut down. Owners have now joined forces to call on the government to ditch the ban for good. Mortgage broker Joseph Dowd says businesses are paying the price for government decisions.
1: They're going into Parliament this week to discuss all these new tax laws and stuff. Mate, Australia has had a gutful. Everyone can see it. This is all just a revenue raise on small business and it's choking the life out of them.
0: The Greens have put forward a proposal to allow individual Australians to sue big tech companies for compensation if they believe they were harmed online. The minor party wants changes made to the government's latest digital protection laws, which are due to be introduced to Parliament this week. Laws to change the tax treatment of trusts and a bill to establish a gas reservation policy to lower prices will also be put forward. More than half of all Australians want Anthony Albanese and Jim Chalmers to cut government spending as a top priority, according to the latest news poll. The data shows lowering government spending topped the list of actions people want the government to take, followed by subsidising essentials such as energy and fuel, cutting income taxes and reducing regulation and costs for business. Ukraine has signalled it is willing to accept an energy ceasefire with Russia after Donald Trump announced the surprise move and claimed both sides of the war would back the plan with immediate effect. President Volodymyr Zelensky has agreed to the plan on the condition that the Russian president is also willing to stop the attacks. And Pope Leo will undergo surgery to remove a nodule from his lung. The 71-year-old says the growth was detected during a medical checkup and is well contained. Updating sport, Australia will take a lead of 139 runs heading into day four of the first men's test against South Africa in Durban. Steve Smith took four catches, equaling the record for the most by a non-keeper in test history. Nick Madison and Travis Head slogged five boundaries between them to notch up a 33-run total as bad light ended day three's play. Brody Kostecki and Todd Hazelwood are kings of the mountain for a second time after a dramatic finish to the Bathurst 1000. The DJR car overtaking Anton Di Pasquale in the final lap after he ran out of fuel. And the AFL is yet to comment on an incident involving two Carlton players, which saw them end up in hospital yesterday after a house party.
2: Smooth weather.
0: Sunny today, heading for tops of 24 degrees. Blue skies tomorrow with highs of 28. A late shower or two on Wednesday. Showers easing Thursday. And that's the latest on Smooth.
3: If you're having a slow start to your Monday morning, can't quite get yourself to get into work mode, no rush. I think that's a fairly common experience. Hello, it's Ty Frost. I'll help take the edge off the day with some more feel good. 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

0: Olivia Dean, Baby Steps at Smooth with more music and less talk. She wraps up her East Coast tour in Brisbane tomorrow night. Hopefully next time she's back in Australia, she can head our way. I don't think she'd have any trouble selling out gigs here. Kate Bush running up that hill as well for you. Hello, it's Ty. Back to the Feel Good with Roxette next. The Look at Smooth.
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0: As we cruise through a Monday morning together, this is Smooth FM with more music and less talk. Hello, it's Ty. And if you want to make the final hour of the morning absolutely fly by, it'll have that vibe about it if you stick with me here at Smooth with the Feel Good. Back to it next.
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16: Good morning. We check your roads again. Reports of a crash, some minor delays.

Barangaroo Drive at Mirrabook Avenue in Alexander Heights, and now one in East Victoria Park. This is Shepparton Road around Mint Street. The crash has been cleared. Dunreath Drive eastbound at Tonkin Highway, Redcliffe. Emergency works today, Great Eastern Highway. That's heading westbound at Kalamunda Road in South Guildford. Multiple lanes are affected. Watercorp is repairing a burst water main. The speed limit reduced there. Mitchell Freeway's looking okay around Osborne Park. That's the latest traffic on Smooth FM Perth.

0: Good morning, I'm Maham Kashani. Small business owners have launched a national ad campaign demanding the federal government stop adding costs to running a business. The ATO's ban on card payment surcharges is one of the main targets, with campaigners calling for it to be abolished entirely. Tax accountant Belinda Razzo says rising government expenses are pushing more businesses to the brink.
1: It's the culmination of a year of hell for small businesses, let's be honest. We had the four interest rate rises before the last one. We've had payday super start, the increase in the minimum wage. It's just been non-stop.
0: One Nation has seen a drop in support in the latest opinion polls released as politicians return to Canberra today. Labor leads the Pauline Hanson-led party 29-25% in the Resolve Political Monitor and 29-28% in the news poll. The coalition has made up ground among both groups of surveyed voters. An Australian man who went missing in a mountainous region of Peru has been found dead weeks after he failed to return from a remote solo hike. Family and friends of Jordan Yap raised the alarm after the 30-year-old failed to check into a hotel and missed his flight last month. DFAT is providing consular help to his family. The federal government is urging people across the country to prepare for a higher risk weather season. And El Nino is likely to trigger severe storms and increase the bushfire risk. The Emergency Services Minister says telcos are working together to prepare as well. And Powderfinger will play 18 shows around Australia from September next year. The concerts will be the first proper shows from the Aussie rock group since they broke up in 2010. Tickets go on sale from this Wednesday. Updating sport. Team 18 has apologised to Anton Di Pasquale after a fuel calculation error cost him victory in the Bathurst 1000. Di Pasquale was leading on the final lap when he ran out of fuel, gifting a dramatic victory to Brody Kostecki and Todd Hazelwood at Mount Panorama. South Africa concedes it will spend day four of the first test in Durban trying to contain Australia. The tourists will resume tonight on none for 33 with a 139-run lead. And Aussie tennis star Alex de Minaur has progressed to the round of 16 at the Shanghai Masters with a straight sets win over his Japanese opponent.
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0: Sunny with tops of 24 degrees, similar tomorrow and 28, mostly fine with a couple of late showers on Wednesday, showers easing Thursday. And that's the latest on Smooth.
3: I have got a cracking tune to get you back into the feel good this morning. You're with Ty Frost. Thanks for joining me. 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Smooth.

0: myself. That's a nice one from Justin Bieber. Love yourself at Smooths. Be your good work day with more music and less talk with Ty. Hope you had a great weekend. 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Nice to have you comfy. 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

0: 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I hope you can spend the afternoon with us. 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
12: Perth's traffic on Smooth.
13: A police incident has South Street currently closed westbound between Varland Avenue and Beasley Road in Leeming. Police are directing traffic there. A crash reported Halley Road, Westminster, at Wanneroo Road and 1 Mint Street, East Victoria Park at Shepparton Road. Traffic is moving well on Kwinana Freeway. If you're southbound from the city, looks good down towards Mill Point Road and South Terrace. No hold-ups north or southbound through Osborne Park for Mitchell Freeway. And it's a good run either way, getting past the airport currently on Tonkin Highway. That's the latest traffic on Smooth FM Perth.

0: Good afternoon, I'm Heidi Tiltons. Saudi Arabia's main international airport has been hit for the second time in as many days, with one person killed and 11 others injured. An unidentified projectile struck a passenger terminal at Riyadh Airport, sparking a fire, while air defences intercepted a cruise missile nearby. It follows Saturday's deadly strike, which killed 13 people and injured more than 300. A senior Liberal insists the coalition is making inroads with voters, despite two new opinion polls showing it remains behind One Nation. Both Resolve and News Poll put Labor's primary vote at 29%, with One Nation in second place and the Coalition third. But Deputy Liberal Leader Jane Hume believes the opposition is gaining ground as Aussies struggle with cost of living pressures.
1: We will keep talking about our policies that we've already put forward 18 months prior to an election. We'll keep talking about those policies every day. Scrapping Labor's taxes, going further and lowering more taxes, lowering energy prices and putting Australians first.
0: A teen boy is due to face a Melbourne court today, accused of hitting a woman with a stolen car in the CBD yesterday, just metres from marathon runners. The 16-year-old has been charged with a string of offences, including unlicensed driving. Former Australian of the Year Grace Tame is back in the headlines, accusing governments of weaponising anti-Semitism to distract Australians from the war in Gaza. Her appearance at a pro-Palestinian march in Sydney comes just a month after she was forced to apologise for comments, appearing to dismiss reports of sexual violence during the October 7 Hamas attacks. And Kelly Clarkson is doubling down on claims she was given the pretty woman treatment at a New York store after the business disputed her version of events. The singer says she was shopping at Art of Play when a staff member allegedly looked her up and down and suggested a $15,000 mechanical bird might be out of her price range. Updating sport, in Supercars rookie Zach Bates admits he's not fully satisfied with his breakout pole position and podium at the Bathurst 1000. Bates's car led 38 laps of the great race, finishing third after recording his first ever Supercars pole and a lap record. But the 22-year-old can't shake the feeling of a missed opportunity.
2: Of course, there's a little part of me that's, gutted, but woulda, coulda, shoulda. At the end of the day, it's reality. It was an amazing race. Aaron did such a good job. Team did such a good job.
0: A week after leading Newcastle to its first grand final in 25 years, Justin Holbrook has been rewarded with a two-year contract extension to keep him in the Hunter until at least 2030. And Sydney has reportedly shut down North Melbourne's first offer for suspended Swan Nick Blakey.
3: Smooth weather.
0: Warm and sunny today, heading for a low of 9 degrees tonight. Warm and sunny tomorrow with a top of 28. Looking further ahead, heating up on Wednesday, reaching around 29 degrees with the chance of a late shower before cooler conditions, showers and a possible morning storm for Thursday. And that's the latest on Smooth.
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0: That's a biggie, isn't it? Train drops a Jupiter at Smooth and Prince Kiss. 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
22: Good afternoon. A police incident has South Street closed, westbound between Varland Avenue and Darien Drive in Leeming. Incident response and emergency crews are on site there. Avoid some debris in the northbound left lanes on Mitchell Freeway before Ocean Reef Road. Emergency works today, Great Eastern Highway, westbound at Kalamunda Road South. Guildford Water Corp are there repairing a burst water main. Some minor delays with a crash reported in East Victoria Park. That's Mint Street at Shepparton Road. That's the latest traffic on Smooth FM Perth.

0: Good afternoon, I'm Heidi Tiltons. Australian authorities are closely monitoring escalating tensions in the Middle East following another deadly strike on Saudi Arabia's main international airport. The federal government is urging Australians to avoid Riyadh Airport while our embassies warn citizens in the capital to shelter in place. The latest attack has killed one person and injured 11 others following a strike a day earlier that left 13 dead and hundreds wounded. The opposition's accused the Albanese government of failing small businesses as operators struggle with rising costs and new taxes. A campaign across social media and billboards in Canberra is urging the government to act, with businesses warning they're being forced to pass higher costs on to consumers. Liberal leader Angus Taylor says the government's reforms are hurting businesses and their customers.
1: Hope is the fuel for aspiration, prosperity and achievement in our economy, and hope is disappearing fast under this government. And that's why we have a plan to fix our economy and protect our way of life. Central to that plan is axing Labor's toxic taxes.
0: Police say a fatal attack on a man in Sydney's West unfolded after a chance meeting. A 36-year-old man was found with wounds after police were called to Mount Druitt. Two teenage boys aged 13 and 16 have been charged with murder. New research is predicting global dementia cases to reach 24 million annually, driven by a rapidly population ageing. The Australian study found significantly higher dementia rates among women and in low and middle income nations where healthcare resources are limited. And Kelly Osbourne's revealed she's regained almost 13 kilos after her dramatic weight loss following the death of her father, Ozzy Osbourne. The 41-year-old says she was shocked by photos of herself at February's Brit Awards, admitting she hadn't realised how thin she'd become. Updating sport, in Sydney has reportedly shut down North Melbourne's first offer for Nick Blakey. The Swans defender is looking to force his way from the club, picking the Kangaroos as his preferred team. Steve Smith has surpassed Joe Root's record for the most test catches by a non-keeper as Australia dismantled South Africa for 284 on day three in Durban. And Red Bull will be the sponsor of the first ever MotoGP in Adelaide. The two-year deal will see Red Bull as title sponsor for the inaugural event from 12 to 14 November next year before continuing in 2028.
2: Smooth weather.
0: Warm and sunny today, heading for a low of 9 degrees tonight. Warm and sunny tomorrow with a top of 28. Looking further ahead, heating up on Wednesday, reaching around 29 degrees with the chance of a late shower before cooler conditions, showers and a possible morning storm for Thursday. And that's the latest on Smooth.
3: Here's a song that's really popular around Halloween, which is fast approaching. It's Michael Jackson and Thriller. This is your feel-good workday. G'day, it's Ty Frost keeping you company.

0: Roxette, it must have been Love It Smooth with more music and less talk. Hello, it's Ty. Thanks for having us on at your workplace. If you are in a waiting room at the moment, waiting for your appointment, nice to be able to keep you company. And I hope those magazines they've got there are recent ones. Irene Cara, Flashdance, What a Feeling. Back with that song next at Smooth.
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Thank you very much for listening to Smooth with more music and less talk. Nothing like some Phil Collins to make you feel good across your workday. 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I mean, so many different ways.

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0: 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Simon Diaz in next. 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And he'll be here for your drive home as well when you're finished with work. 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
11: Traffic on Smooth. Good afternoon. A truck has broken down on Orong Road. It's eastbound at McDowell Street in Welshpool, blocking the right lane. Heavy towing's on site there. A police incident's got South Street closed, westbound between Varland Avenue and Darien Drive, Leeming. Police are directing traffic. Emergency crews and incident response are there. Emergency works today, Great Eastern Highway. That's westbound at Kalamunda Road, South Guildford. Multiple lanes are affected. There's a burst water main under repair. Out of the city, southbound on Kwinana Freeway. Got a good run down through Mill Point Road and through South Terrace. That's the latest traffic on Smooth FM Perth.
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12: Smooth Perth. Good afternoon, I'm Heidi Tiltons. An Aussie engineer detained in Iraq for more than 5 years has finally been allowed to leave the country. Robert Pether was jailed in 2021 over a commercial dispute involving Iraq's central bank. Foreign Minister Penny Wong says she spoke to the 51-year-old shortly before his departure, following years of diplomatic efforts to secure his freedom. The nation's peak business group is warning the Albanese government's proposed tax on discretionary trusts will put even more pressure on small businesses. The legislation to be introduced this week would impose a minimum 30% tax, with the agriculture sector exempt. Australian Chamber of Commerce and Industry Chief Andrew McKellar says the changes will only hurt businesses already doing it tough.
13: The trust tax that government has proposed to implement will hit 240,000 small businesses. Pharmacies, small retailers, small and medium-sized home builders.
12: Barnaby Joyce has joined the Greens in condemning US plans to live stream the execution of a convicted military mass murderer. Australia's e-safety commissioner has been asked to consider a geo-block on the live streamed execution of Nidal Hassan in December. Speaking on News 24, the One Nation MP has likened the broadcast to a Roman amphitheatre.
14: We don't have the death penalty in Australia, and I certainly don't want any children or anybody, to be honest, to witness another human being being shot by a firing squad. No, I don't want that.
12: Saudi Arabia's main international airport will remain closed until at least tomorrow, following a series of deadly missile strikes blamed on Houthi rebels. The latest attack killed one person and injured 11 others, bringing the weekend death toll to 14. And Taylor Swift has joined the Beatles as the only acts in history to spend 100 weeks at number one on the Billboard 200 albums charts. The Beatles still hold the all-time record, though, with 132 weeks at the top. Updating sport, and Australia will look to tighten its grip on the first test against South Africa when play resumes in Durban tonight. The Aussies head into day four with a 139-run lead and all 10 second innings wickets in hand after bowling the Proteas out for 284. Kangaroos captain Isaiah Yeo is confident Reece Walsh can get the job done at fullback if selected for Thursday's opening World Cup match. The Broncos star is trained in the number one jersey as coach Kevin Walters weighs up selecting him in favour of James Tedesco. And Western Bulldogs recruit Zach Butters says he can't wait to get started at his new club following his official move to the Dogs late last week.
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12: Clear skies tonight, heading for a low of 9 degrees. Sunny and warmer tomorrow, climbing to 28. Looking further ahead, heating up on Wednesday, reaching around 29 degrees with the chance of a late shower before cooler conditions, showers and a possible morning storm on Thursday. Now let's see what's leading tonight's stories on Nine News.
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0: 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Thank you for listening with Matthew Wilder and Break My Stride this afternoon. It's Simon Degas here, getting you through a Monday with some great tunes, good sing-alongs too. Alicia Keys is coming up and they're touring next year. It's Simple Minds.
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13: Perth's traffic on Smooth.
14: There's a crash near Perth Airport, Tonkin Highway south, out of the entry from Horrimiller Drive. A crash in Wellard, Kwinana Freeway northbound before Mortimer Road, heavy back to Munajong Road. And a police incident in Leeming. South Street is closed westbound between Valen Avenue and Darien Drive. 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Donate at starlight.org.au. That's the latest traffic on Smooth FM Perth.

0: Good afternoon, I'm Heidi Tiltons. Australian engineer Robert Pether is finally on his way to freedom after being allowed to leave Iraq following 5 years of detention and travel restrictions. Foreign Minister Penny Wong's welcomed the breakthrough, revealing she spoke with the 51-year-old shortly before he departed Baghdad.
1: I expressed to him our relief that he had been released and my hope that he recovers, but most importantly, I wished him well for his reunion with the family and for his recovery in the future.
0: The Prime Minister insists his government backs small businesses after the opposition accused Labor of waging war on operators. Business owners warn they're being squeezed by Labor's 30% minimum tax on discretionary trusts, changes to capital gains tax, and ongoing pressure from higher wages, energy bills, insurance and rent. But Anthony Albanese's told Parliament Labor values the contribution of Australia's small businesses.
2: And indeed, under Labor, the number of small businesses since we came to office is 2.7 million. That is 265,000 more than were there when we came to office in 2022.
0: Volodymyr Zelensky has accused Russia of continuing to attack Ukraine's energy infrastructure despite Donald Trump's announcement of an immediate ceasefire. The Ukrainian president says Russian drones struck a power plant in Kyiv, causing widespread blackouts before further attacks targeted energy facilities in Kharkiv. A man has been jailed for 18 months in the US after using artificial intelligence to pull off an $8 million music streaming scam. The 54-year-old created hundreds of thousands of AI-generated songs, then used up to 10,000 bots to repeatedly stream them and collect royalties. And Spider-Man star Tobey Maguire has taken on an unusual role at his ex-wife's wedding, marrying her to another man. The actor officiated as Jennifer Meyer tied the knot with a billionaire at a lavish ceremony in Hawaii, with Leonardo DiCaprio, Jeff Bezos and Courtney Cox among the celebrity guests.
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0: Updating sport, and new Western Bulldogs signing Zach Butters believes returning to Victoria will take his game to another level. The star midfielder has been unveiled at Witten Oval after signing a record 9-year deal worth approximately $18 million. Knights coach Justin Holbrook has signed a 2-year contract extension, keeping him with the NRL Grand Finalists until the end of 2030. And in tennis, Alex Diminor is through to the round of 16 at the Shanghai Masters after defeating Japan's Rei Sakamoto in straight sets. He'll face Russian Karen Khachanov tomorrow.
4: Smooth weather.
0: Clear skies tonight, heading for a low of 9 degrees. Sunny and warmer tomorrow, climbing to 28. Looking further ahead, heating up on Wednesday, reaching around 29 degrees with the chance of a late shower before cooler conditions, showers and a possible morning storm on Thursday. Now let's see what's leading tonight's stories on Nine News.
5: 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Tonight in Nine News Perth, car crash mayhem in Leeming. 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And Australian researchers work out how long you can sit for before it affects your health. 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

0: Feel Good Monday with Madonna there and Cherishin' Olivia Dean, getting great reviews, isn't she? What a good song. This is Smooth, more music and less talk. School runs on. And yes, it's karaoke time. Stand by. Up next for you, Kenny and Dolly.
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0: Oh, the Kings of Disco, you should be dancing. 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Simon Diggaz here, always playing you more music and less talk that feels good. Let's check the roads for you. Maybe you're heading home, then head away. And, I think I saw a post from him the other week back in the recording studio. Mr. Daryl Braithwaite.
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2: A crash on the Kwinana Freeway northbound before Mortimer Road in Wellard, blocking the right lane with police on site. Police incident has South Street closed westbound between Barland Avenue and Darien Drive in Leeming. Police directing traffic at the intersection. And also emergency works, Great Eastern Highway westbound at Kalamunda Road in South Guildford. Kwinana Freeway busy, Mundajong Road to Mortimer Road inbound and queuing from Millpoint Road to Hay Street. Outbound on the Mitchell, Carinup Road to Reed Highway and at Shenton Avenue. Slow Hay Street to Millpoint Road on the Kwinana and Billia Drive to Rowley Road. That's the latest traffic on Smooth FM Perth.
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20: Perth's traffic on Smooth.
21: A police incident has South Street closed westbound between Barland Avenue and Darien Drive, Leeming. Also queuing from Millpoint Road inbound to the city to Hay Street. Outbound on the Mitchell, Stevenson Avenue to Warwick Road and Ocean Reef Road to Shenton Avenue. And slow from Hay Street out to Millpoint Road on the Quinana, Manning Road and Billy Drive to Rowley Road. The MG4 EV Urban, world's best small electric car. 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That's the latest traffic on Smooth FM Perth.

0: Good afternoon, I'm Heidi Tiltons. Outspoken MP Bob Catter has taken his push to split Queensland into two states all the way to Canberra. Mr. Catter has used question time to push for the north to break away from Brisbane, arguing regional communities are being neglected by the state's political leaders.
1: Queensland's budget is $70 billion. This is also the amount that will be squandered on a 2 weeks athletic meet called the Olympics. Brisbane has 1.1 million people, North Queensland 1 million people.
0: A Melbourne imam has hit back at what he calls false accusations amid a terror investigation linked to his mosque. Samir Mukhtadi has posted a video suggesting he's being unfairly targeted. It's after UAE authorities allege a pilot accused of trying to hijack a Fly Dubai plane became radicalised while studying in Melbourne and had links to the Broadmeadows Mosque. The federal opposition is accusing the Albanese government of botching tax reforms, warning they're hurting small businesses and the economy. Labor is set to introduce a 30% tax on discretionary trust this week, which many business owners use to protect their assets. Shadow Treasurer Tim Wilson is urging the government to scrap the changes.
2: The consistent theme of the Albanese government has been to punch down and kneecap small businesses who just want to get ahead.
0: A Melbourne court's been told a teenager accused of hitting a woman with a stolen car in the CBD was already on bail for aggravated burglary. The 16-year-old's faced court today over yesterday's Flinders Street hit and run and has been remanded in custody. And Kelly Clarkson is doubling down on claims she was given the pretty woman treatment at a New York store after the business disputed her version of events. The singer says she was shopping at Art of Play when a staff member allegedly looked her up and down and suggested a $15,000 mechanical bird might be out of her price range.
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0: Updating sport, and in the AFL trades, the Western Bulldogs have made another late play for Lions star Kitty Coleman, but Brisbane's valuation has stalled the deal, while Sydney's reportedly shut down North Melbourne's first offer for Nick Blakey. The Swans defender is looking to force his way from the club, picking the Kangaroos as his preferred team. In the Premier League, Manchester City's defeated Liverpool 3-0 after being booed onto the field in their first match since being found guilty of financial breaches. And Australian runner Izzy Bat-Doyles finished sixth in the Chicago Marathon in a time of 2 hours, 20 minutes and 38 seconds. That's an Australian record time and nearly a minute faster than the previous mark.
4: Smooth weather.
0: Clear skies tonight, heading for a low of 9 degrees. Sunny and warmer tomorrow, climbing to 28. Looking further ahead, heating up on Wednesday, reaching around 29 degrees with the chance of a late shower before cooler conditions, showers and a possible morning storm on Thursday. Now let's see what's leading tonight's stories on Nine News.
5: Thanks, Heidi. Tonight in Nine News Perth, car crash mayhem in Leeming. 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Plus, a new trial to slash screen time in WA schools. Will it affect your child? When and where Powderfinger will play in Perth? And Australian researchers work out how long you can sit for before it affects your health. 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
6: Yeah, getting home on a Monday can be pretty hectic, can't it? Bit of a rush. Let's get home smoothly, feeling good. Thank you so much for having us on. Simon Diaz here. UB40's coming up. Miley Cyrus announced the Cranberries.
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0: Go West touring the country recently, weren't they? The King of Wishful Thinking. Britney Spears, Baby One More Time. How we doing? Simon Diaz here, hopefully making it a smooth run home. Let's check the roads. Then we're back with more music and less talk with some feel-good Starship.
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2: Crash on the Kwinana Freeway northbound at Mount Perry Bridge in Salter Point, blocking the right lane. A police incident has South Street closed westbound between Valand Avenue and Darien Drive in Leeming. And emergency works, Great Eastern Highway westbound at Kalamunda Road in South Guildford. Speed reduction in place, Watercorp on site. Busy on the Kwinana inbound, Mortimer Road to Thomas Road and queuing from Millpoint Road to Hay Street in the city. Outbound on the Mitchell, Stevenson Avenue to Warwick Road and Ocean Reef Road to Shenton Avenue. Slow from Hay Street out to Millpoint Road on the Kwinana, Manning Road and Billia Drive to Rowley Road. That's the latest traffic on Smooth FM Perth.
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0: Great sounds all afternoon, feels good. And if you want a fresh start to your Tuesday morning here at Smooth, they're back, the More Music Brekkie, your local breakfast. Then from 9, of course, your feel-good workday begins with Ty Frost. Simon Diaz here. Let's check out that traffic and news at 5. Then we're getting back into it all the way home. More music with less talk.
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11: A crash on Great Eastern Highway eastbound at Bushby Street in Midland, blocking the right lane in both directions. Also a crash on Wanneroo Road southbound at Joondalup Drive, Carramar, blocking the left lane. And a crash on the Kanata Freeway northbound on Mount Hori Bridge and Salter Point, blocking the right lane. A police incident had South Street closed westbound between Barland Avenue and Darien Drive in Leeming. 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What's the latest traffic on Smooth FM Perth?

0: Good afternoon, I'm Heidi Tiltons. The Royal Commission into the Bondi terror attack has ordered an extra hearing following criticism that its investigation hasn't gone far enough. The inquiry had wrapped up public hearings but will now examine further evidence about intelligence sharing, security failures and what authorities knew about the alleged gunman. The hearing will be held behind closed doors later this month. The Albanese government is arguing its hands are effectively tied when it comes to the surcharge ban on credit cards. Business groups argue they're being forced to absorb the extra cost at a time when economic conditions are already difficult. But Small Business Minister Anne Ali has told Parliament it's not a matter for the government.
1: On the matter of the credit card surcharge or the ban to the credit card surcharge, it was a decision that was made by the RBA. I became aware of it, as did everyone else, when the RBA made that decision and made it public.
0: Bob Catter has revived calls to split Queensland into two states. The veteran MPs used question time to demand a report into the viability of a separate North Queensland, claiming the region's resources are being controlled thousands of kilometres away. He's also accused the state of squandering money on the Brisbane Olympics. Australian authorities are closely monitoring escalating tension in the Middle East following another deadly strike on Saudi Arabia's main international airport. The federal government is urging Australians to avoid Riyadh Airport, while our embassy has warned citizens in the capital to shelter in place. And Harry Styles has paused a concert to pay tribute to a man shot by ICE agents in New York while his five-year-old child was in the car. The superstar calling for a moment of reflection, urging fans to treat others with love, dignity and respect, regardless of where they come from.
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0: Updating sport, and the Wallabies are out for revenge in this week's Bledisloe Cup rematch after a thrashing across the ditch. The All Blacks ran out 50-19 winners, ensuring the trophy stays in New Zealand for a 24th straight year. Wallabies fullback Tom Wright says there's no such thing as a dead rubber.
3: No one wants to be on the receiving end of 50 points. No one wants to be on the receiving end of a loss, but like a 17-14, we're right in the contest. The game was there to be taken. We felt like all the guns were loaded and, you know, we had the ammunition to fire shots to win the game. We didn't.
0: And Red Bull will be the sponsor of the first ever MotoGP in Adelaide. The two-year deal will see Red Bull as title sponsor for the inaugural event in 2027 and 2028.
4: Smooth weather.
0: Clear skies tonight, heading for a low of 9 degrees. Sunny and warmer tomorrow, climbing to 28. Looking further ahead, heating up on Wednesday, reaching around 29 degrees with a chance of a late shower before cooler conditions, showers and a possible morning storm on Thursday. Now let's see what's leading tonight's stories on Nine News.
5: 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Will it affect your child? When and where Powderfinger will play in Perth? And Australian researchers work out how long you can sit for before it affects your health. 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
6: 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We're going to moonwalk home, but right now, the Pet Shop Boys, those West End girls.

0: 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More music and less talk. I've got a sweet voice coming up. Mariah Carey and those sweet dreams as well.
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2: A major update for the Perth man accused of the body in a suitcase murder. New detail on Carlton's off-season drug scandal. And the big change coming to Perth classrooms tonight at 6.
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0: That's right. It's Your Life Feels Pretty Good all the way home with Billy Joel. It's the More Music Drive here at Smooth FM. Just looking at the lineup after seven, Karen Prate is back for your Monday smooth, I should say your smooth Monday night. Then from nine, it's Cameron Datto. Little Fame coming up from Irene Cara and that great tale of Jack and Diane from John Mellencamp.
1: Perth's traffic on Smooth.
2: Crash on Royal Highway southbound before Tonkin Highway, Forestfield, blocking the left lane with towies on site. Also, a police incident has South Street closed westbound between Varland Avenue and Darien Drive in Leeming. And crash cleared from Great Eastern Highway. It's reopened westbound at Bushby Street in Midland. The Kwinana is busy inbound, Thomas Road to Ankerton Road and South Street to Leach Highway. Outbound on the Mitchell, Stevenson Avenue to Warwick Road and Ocean Reef Road to Shenton Avenue. And slow from Hay Street out to Mattery Bridge on the Kwinana, further south at Rowley Road, busy at the moment too. That's the latest traffic on Smooth FM Perth.
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4: A major update for the Perth man accused of the body in a suitcase murder. New detail on Carlton's off-season drug scandal. And the big change coming to Perth classrooms tonight at 6.
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2: A major update for the Perth man accused of the body in a suitcase murder. New detail on Carlton's off-season drug scandal, and the big change coming to Perth classrooms tonight at 6.

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11: It's late, or early, or somewhere in between. 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
12: Perth's traffic on Smooth.
13: A crash on Roe Highway southbound before Tonkin Highway Forestfield, blocking the left lane with the towies on site. Busy traffic on approach. And also a police incident has South 3 closed westbound between Barland Avenue and Darien Drive in Leeming. Heavy traffic in the area. And a breakdown on South 3 eastbound before Barland Avenue in Leeming, blocking the centre lane. 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Search REVO Fitness. That's the latest traffic on Smooth FM Perth.

0: Good evening, I'm Heidi Tiltons. Fresh scrutiny is being placed on whether Australian authorities missed warning signs ahead of the Bondi terror attack. The Royal Commission has ordered an additional hearing later this month to examine what intelligence agencies knew about the alleged gunman and whether crucial information was shared. Barnaby Joyce has joined the Greens in condemning US plans to live stream the execution of a convicted military mass murderer. Australia's eSafety Commissioner has been asked to consider a geo-block on the live-streamed execution of Nidal Hassan in December. Speaking on News 24, the One Nation MP has likened the broadcast to a Roman amphitheatre.
1: We don't have the death penalty in Australia, and I certainly don't want any children or anybody, to be honest, to witness another human being being shot by a firing squad. No, I don't want that.
0: Australian engineer Robert Pether has left Iraq after 5 years in detention. The 51-year-old father of four was jailed over a $1 billion construction project in 2021, but his lawyers argued he wasn't responsible for his employer's actions. The nation's peak business group is warning the Albanese government's proposed tax on discretionary trusts will put even more pressure on small businesses. The legislation to be introduced this week would impose a minimum 30% tax, with the agriculture sector exempt. Australian Chamber of Commerce and Industry Chief Andrew McKellis says the changes will only hurt businesses already doing it tough.
2: The trust tax that government has proposed to implement will hit 240,000 small businesses, pharmacies, small retailers, small and medium-sized home builders.
0: And Kelly Osborne has revealed she's regained almost 13 kilos after her dramatic weight loss following the death of her father, Ozzy Osborne. The 41-year-old says she was shocked by photographs of herself at February's Brit Awards, admitting she hadn't realised how thin she'd become.
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0: Updating sport, a new Western Bulldogs signing, Zach Butters, believes returning to Victoria will take his game to another level. The star midfielder has been unveiled at Witten Oval after signing a record 9-year deal worth approximately $18 million. Knights coach Justin Holbrook has signed a 2-year contract extension, keeping him with the NRL Grand Finalists until the end of 2030. And in tennis, Alex de Minaur is through to the round of 16 at the Shanghai Masters after defeating Japan's Rei Sakamoto in straight sets. He'll face Russian Karen Khachanov tomorrow.
4: Smooth weather.
0: Clear skies tonight, heading for a low of 9 degrees. Sunny and warmer tomorrow, climbing to 28. Looking further ahead, heating up on Wednesday, reaching around 29 degrees with the chance of a late shower before cooler conditions, showers and a possible morning storm on Thursday. 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
5: Thanks, Heidi. Right now on 9 News Perth, car crash mayhem in Leeming. See the pictures. A new trial to slash screen time in WA schools. When and where Powderfinger will play in Perth. And Australian researchers work out how long you can sit still before it affects your health. Don't worry, you haven't missed the news. 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

0: Rob Thomas, Matchbox 20, Unwell and the Cutting Crew. Love that song. Feeling good all the way home. The More Music Drive for our Monday evening on Smooth FM. Thank you for listening, by the way. Simon Diaz here. Plenty more to come. The Queen of Pop just around the corner, as well as Rick Astley.
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0: Billie Ocean, that feels pretty good. One final look at those roads and we're getting home rather smoothly. Here with more music and less talk that feels good for a Monday. Simon Degas here, Anastasia coming up. And I've got Huey Lewis in the news.
1: Perth's traffic on Smooth.
2: A final check of the roads this evening in Leeming. The earlier police incident has cleared, reopening South Street westbound between Valland Avenue and Darien Drive. Also, the breakdown has just cleared now as well, South Street eastbound before Valland Avenue, so traffic has returned to normal. And in Forestfield, the other remaining crash has also cleared, Roe Highway southbound before Tonkin Highway. It is only busy now on the freeway southbound out of Perth at Millpoint Road for the moment. Otherwise, drive carefully. That is the latest traffic on Smooth FM Perth.
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0: Loving the tunes on a Monday night, keeping you company. Whatever you're up to here at Smooth with more music and less talk, whether you're in the car, at home, waiting for the kids, doing those after-school activities. Karen Prater's going to take over after 7, then at 9 tonight. 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
4: Hello, it's Karen. So rapt to be here tonight. I hope you've made it home, and if your workday has just begun, we'll roll back into more music and less talk that feels good. I'll play you Queen after Tiffany. I think we're alone now.

0: On Smooth Perth, it's Toto with Rosanna and Shawn Mendes. There's nothing holding me back. Hello, it's Karen. Another sunny day for us tomorrow, a little bit warmer, heading for 28 degrees. As we get ready to get back into more music and let's talk with some Diana Ross in minutes.
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0: So many fabulous songs tonight for us here on Smooth, and I'm so glad you've chosen to spend it with us. Hello, it's Karen. If things are starting to wind down a little bit at your place, we're about to continue more music and less talk with Real McCoy another night and that fabulous collaboration, Elton John and Kiki D. Don't go breaking my heart, it's on the way.
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0: 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Hello, it's Karen. So looking forward to Culture Club on the way. After Michael Jackson, it's Black or White.

0: So good to hear from Bruno Mars, Marry You on Smooth. And of course, he's here for the romantic tour next year. Did you manage to snaffle some tickets? I know there's quite a few shows that have sold out. Hello, it's Karen. Lovely to have you company. We will continue the feel-good tunes with one from Stevie Wonder in minutes.
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0: We're playing more music and Let's Talk that feels good on Smooth. It's been lovely to have your company. Cameron Daddo is in after nine. A lovely way to wind down at the end of your Monday. Some gorgeous songs coming up. All Saints, Never Ever. Also, Eric Carmen. And don't forget, the More Music Breakfast Show back tomorrow morning. Lovely way to start your Tuesday. You can tune in from 5:30.
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16: Cam Daddo taking over for our Monday night. 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Pleasure to have you join me. Hope you're well. Let's keep the music going with some magic from Celine Dion.
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0: music, let's talk. Cam Dado with you. Loving that I get to play Olivia Dean's Baby Steps here on Smooth. She's playing Brisbane Entertainment Centre tomorrow night, final show of the tour. Well done, Ms. Dean. Now, if you're catching up on your reading, head to book club, let me know if it's a good read. 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I've got a book for you. Sophie Standing There, Meg Mason. She's best-selling author of Sorrow and Bliss. This one's funny, bittersweet. It's a story of love, loneliness, and finding connection in the most unlikely of places. Sound good? Sophie Standing There, Meg Mason. I'm Cam Dado with Glory of Love on the way after this on Smooth. Stay with me.
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0: Love that for our Monday night. Cameron Daddo with you, making sure you're looked after with all the best songs. Shout out to the emergency service staff who are up late on the roads. Thank you for all you do. I'll be back in moments with another hour of music to keep you feeling good. Stick around for Robbie Williams, Angels.
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0: AHM. Cam Daddo with you. Thank you for choosing Smooth. We've hit the last quarter of the year. Can you believe? We're now on the countdown to Halloween and Christmas. Oh, I'm not sure where the time's going, but I hope you get the chance to slow down. Take it all in. Sharing positive energy with great songs, starting with Breathe Again. 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

0: How good. I'm Cam Daddo with you till midnight on Smooth, sharing John Farnham with you after this. And fantastic news that his celebration concert's coming back to Hoyt Cinemas. October 22 is when it's all happening. It's been tightened up in the edit room. Promises to be even better.
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0: Cam Daddo sharing the late night with you on Smooth. Love that you're here. If Monday night is your favourite part of the week, it's about to get better. Starting off the hour with Faith Hill's This Kiss.
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0: More music, less talk here on Smooth with Christopher Cross, Arthur's Theme. Love the vibe. Shout out to all our listeners who are studying for exams or finishing off an assignment. Got my fingers crossed for a great result. Go you. Cam Daddo with Gabrielle's Dreams on the way after this short break. This is Smooth.
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0: What a great way to end my shift. Cameron Datto, thanking you so much for tuning in, however you do it, the radio, streaming online, the Smooth Player app. If you're setting your alarm ready for tomorrow, tune into the More Music Breakfast Show from 5:30. It's the best way to start the day. I'll be back tomorrow night with you from 9. And here's your Monday night Cam Dad joke. I wanted to buy a pair of camouflage pants. 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As always, dream big on Smooth.
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13: Good morning. Checking the freeways first. Freeway south are moving pretty well. Just a few cars hopping on here and there. Gwinnett Freeway north, they're building a little bit at the Mortimer Road merge again further up at Thomas Road as well. And a pretty good run on the Graham Farmer Freeway. Also at speed in both directions through the Northbridge Tunnel for the moment. Looking good too on Tonkin Highway. It is waking up Patterson Road north, at Mandurah Road in Gwinnett Beach. Further up Rockingham Road north, at Ankersell Road in Naval Base. And that's the latest traffic on Smooth FM Perth.

0: Good morning, I'm Mahum Kishani. Australian Simon Carman has agreed to plead guilty to concealing a corpse, one of four charges laid against him in the trial over a teenager's alleged murder in Thailand. In a Pattaya court hearing, the presiding judge urged the 45-year-old to plead guilty to the charge due to CCTV footage that shows him dragging a suitcase out of a building lobby with the teen's body inside. Carman has maintained his innocence and says the 17-year-old was responsible for her own death. The Australian Embassy in Riyadh has issued a new shelter-in-place order as Saudi Arabia and Yemen's Houthis continue to exchange deadly attacks. Riyadh's airport has been closed since the weekend following an attack on the site which killed 14 people and injured more than 300 others. The embassy has called for people to stay indoors, follow the advice of local authorities and avoid unnecessary travel. Labor MP Andrew Leigh says artificial intelligence could see wage gaps shrink, but he's concerned overall income inequality could rise. He warns a handful of AI companies could end up being the main economic beneficiaries. This week, a Senate committee looking into AI guardrails will table its interim findings to the government. And new figures predict Australian dementia cases will soar by 2050 and place extreme pressure on health services. Researchers at the Centre for Healthy Brain Ageing have estimated in coming decades, 24 million people will be diagnosed with dementia globally each year. Women will experience higher rates of the disease, which researchers say could be due to lifestyle differences. Updating sport. Australia has continued to dominate the first test against South Africa in Durban. We declared 6 for 314 in the second innings, with the hosts 4 for 102 in reply, trailing by 319 runs with 6 wickets in hand. North Melbourne is no closer to adding Nick Blakey after conversations with Sydney stalled following a failed opening bid. Meanwhile, Gold Coast has acquired Aidan Schubert and Sam Butler from Hawthorn as the two clubs exchanged future draft selections in the deal. And Aussie tennis star Alex de Minaur is preparing for his fourth round clash against Karen Khachanov at the Shanghai Masters later today.
1: Like to think outside the box? 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
2: Smooth weather.
0: Sunny with a top of 29, heading for a sunny morning tomorrow with the chance of late showers and 32. Showers easing Thursday, cloudy Friday. And that's the latest on Smooth.
3: 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It is our More Music Breakfast Show on Smooth Perth. It's Nick Michaels. Of course, it's National Carers Week. Care for a carer, making carers visible. That's this year's theme. And saluting carers for the wonderful job that they do.
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0: Feeling good on a Tuesday here at Smooth Perth, and it's Nick with the More Music Breakfast Show. Did you watch My Kitchen Rules last night? Don't think I'll be eating pigeon anytime soon. Goodbye to Jane and Shane. Our 6 o'clock update with Maham coming up in just a moment. Then back with Mariah Carey and Janet Jackson.
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5: Mitchell Freeway is under speed around Burns Beach Road inbound, also busy Hepburn Avenue to Warwick Road. On the Kwinana Freeway, busy around Thomas Road. A better run up across Mount Hurry Bridge and the Narrows right through to the city. All clear Graham Farm Freeway, Northbridge Tunnel moving well at speed in both directions. And some congestion on Patterson Road at Mandurah Road, Kwinana Beach. 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That's the latest traffic on Smooth FM Perth.

0: Good morning, I'm Mahan Kashani. Medical professionals warn they're expecting a more than 400% increase in the number of elderly people presenting to emergency rooms by 2050. The latest state of emergency report reveals Australia's health system is unprepared for the growing number of older patients arriving in EDs. Bed block is also delaying too many from being admitted to full hospital wards. The result is older patients being put at greater risk of death within 7 days of presentation. An Australian man accused of murdering a Thai teenager has agreed to plead guilty to concealing a corpse but denies 3 other charges. Simon Carman allegedly strangled the 17-year-old in June before dumping a suitcase with her body inside. The 45-year-old has also indicated he'll consider paying the teenager's family more than $70,000 in compensation if he's released from prison. The federal government says it's committed to its new tax regime for discretionary trusts. Legislation will be introduced tomorrow, which would impose a 30% minimum tax on the financial instrument. The opposition claims the measure will hurt many small business owners who use trusts. An urgent call-out is being issued for Aussies to donate blood this week as reserves plunge to their lowest level in a decade. Donations have fallen 60% since June, with a prolonged cold and flu season reducing critical supplies. And the amount of time WIE primary school students spend staring at a screen will be restricted next year in a trial aimed at limiting unnecessary screen time in the classroom. Slated for rollout in Term 1 next year, the Back to Basics program will be piloted in 10 public schools across Western Australia, which will receive $50,000 in funding for the purchase of materials. Updating sport. Matt Renshaw's dream Red Bull return has continued, scoring 82 and picking up his maiden international test wicket to help Australia to a commanding position in South Africa. The Proteas need 319 runs with 6 wickets in hand on day 5 after the Baggy Greens declared on 314. Steve Smith not taking to the field after a head knock at the crease. There's been little movement in suspended Swan Nick Blakey's trade deal to North Melbourne ahead of the penultimate day of the AFL trade period, and Alexander Zverev is guaranteed to finish the year as tennis world number one after Carlos Alcaraz suffered a shock straight sets defeat in the round of 32 at the Shanghai Masters.
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2: Smooth weather.
0: Sunny with a top of 29, heading for a sunny morning tomorrow with the chance of late showers and 32. Showers easing Thursday, cloudy Friday. And that's the latest on Smooth.
3: Yeah, thanks for joining us on our More Music Breakfast Show here at Smooth Perth. It's Nick Michaels. Well, it's nice being out, taking in some fresh air, don't you think? Get moving for the morning as we play the feel-good songs. Here's Mariah Carey, Emotions.

0: Your Feel Good Station, Smooth Perth, in for a sunny day with a top of 28. Some late showers are coming through from tomorrow into Thursday and over the weekend at this stage. On the roads already, let's get a traffic update. Then back with Janet Jackson here at Smooth FM Perth.
1: Perth's traffic on Smooth.
2: On the Mitchell Freeway, it's under speed around Burns Beach Road inbound. Also busy Hepburn Avenue to Warwick Road. The Kanata Freeway busy at Thomas Road inbound. A better run up across Mattery Bridge and the Narrows right through to the city. Graham Farmer Freeway, Northbridge Tunnel, moving well in both directions. Congestion on Patterson Road northbound at Cronulla Beach Road and Manta Road, Cronulla Beach. Also Rockingham Road at Anchorsell Road in Naval Base, and up around Russell Road in Henderson, busy at the moment too. That's the latest traffic on Smooth FM Perth.

0: Feeling good on a Tuesday here at Smooth Perth, and this is the More Music Breakfast Show. My name is Nick Michaels. Up early, maybe a few chores to get done before you head off to work, watering the garden perhaps. 6:30 news, Maham Kashani coming up in just a moment, and then more songs to make us feel good.
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1: Perth's traffic on Smooth.
0: Couple of crashes now, one involving a motorcyclist, Armidale Road westbound at 8th Road in Haynes. Traffic is slow in the area. And a crash, Lee Tower westbound at Bull Creek Drive in Rossmoyne, blocking the right lane with police on site. Slow on the Mitchell Freeway inbound at Burns Beach Road, also Ocean Reef Road to Reed Highway, and Banana Freeway busy, Thomas Road to Ankerdale Road. Better run up across Mattery Bridge in the narrow state of the city. Tonkin Highway and speed both directions at Wasper Road East, Rye Highway northbound, Radisson Highway bypass. That's the latest traffic on Smooth FM Perth.

0: Good morning, I'm Mahan Kashani. The Australian Embassy in Riyadh has issued a new shelter-in-place order as Saudi Arabia and Yemen's Houthis continue to exchange deadly attacks. King Khalid International Airport in Riyadh has been closed since the weekend following a missile strike on the site which killed 14 people and injured more than 300 others. The embassy has called for Australians to stay indoors, heed the advice of local authorities and avoid unnecessary travel. Australian man Simon Carman, who's accused of murdering a Thai teenager, has agreed to plead guilty to concealing a corpse but denies three other charges. The 45-year-old allegedly strangled the 17-year-old in June before dumping a suitcase with her body inside. He's also indicated he'll consider paying the teen's family more than $70,000 in compensation if he's released from prison. Medical professionals warn they're expecting a more than 400% increase in the number of elderly people presenting to EDs by 2050. The latest state of emergency report shows Australia's health system is unprepared for the growing number of older patients arriving in emergency departments. A Labor MP is warning overall wage inequality could rise if AI companies become toll collectors for the rest of the economy. Andrew Leigh, the Assistant Minister for Productivity and Treasury, will make a case for whether AI increases income inequality during a speech to the JP Morgan AI conference today. And actress Selma Blair has been arrested after allegedly attacking two flight attendants on a Delta Airlines flight bound for New York. Blair's publicist says a 54-year-old experienced a medical emergency that led to the alleged conduct. Blair was transported to hospital upon landing. The FBI is investigating. Updating sport. Australia will be sweating on the fitness of Steve Smith after he suffered a head knock in his innings on day four in Durban, the vice-captain continuing on for 27 before sitting out the final 3 hours while his side took four wickets. The Proteas trailing by 318 heading into the final day. North Melbourne is no closer to adding Nick Blakey after conversations with Sydney stalled following a failed opening bid. Meanwhile, Gold Coast has acquired Aidan Schubert and Sam Butler from Hawthorn as the two clubs exchanged future draft selections in the deal. And the DP World Tour has announced all players who sign up for next year's LIV Golf 2.0 will be barred from the European circuit. The decision effectively prohibits LIV participants from competing for Europe at the Ryder Cup.
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2: Smooth weather.
0: Sunny with a top of 29, heading for a sunny morning tomorrow with the chance of late showers and 32. Showers easing Thursday, cloudy Friday. And that's the latest on Smooth.
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0: More music, less talk here at Smooth Perth. Frankie Valli, Greece is the word, and it's Nick Michaels. Thanks for joining us. Well, sunny today with a top of 28, but looks like showers developing late tomorrow, maybe a storm as well into Thursday and across the weekend. A traffic update next, and then Ace of Base and David Bowie on our More Music Breakfast Show on Smooth FM Perth.
1: Perth's traffic on Smooth.
2: Couple of crashes, one on Armidale Road westbound at 8th Road in Haines involving a motorcyclist, slow on approach, and also a crash at Lee Tower westbound at Bull Creek Drive in Rossmoyne. Emergency services on site, traffic slowing there too. The Mitchell is slow inbound at Burns Beach Road, busy Ocean Reef Road to Reed Highway, and the Panana Freeway busy Thomas Road to Axdale Road and around South Street and Mount Hurry Bridge. And Tonkin Highway underspeed both directions at Wellsborough Road East, Royal Highway northbound queuing, Radisson Highway bypass in Hazelmere. That's the latest traffic on Smooth FM Perth.

0: Feeling good on a Tuesday here at Smooth FM Perth, and it's the More Music Breakfast Show. Nick here. Nice to be with you. Cam Light, tribute to Fleetwood Mac, happening on Saturday at the Town Hall. A string quartet with a Cam Light backdrop. An amazing experience for going along. 7 o'clock news is next, and then back with Lionel Richie.
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2: Perth's traffic on Smooth.
3: Couple of crashes, one on Armidale Road westbound at 8th Road in Haines, and also a crash on Leith Highway westbound at Bull Creek Drive in Rossmoyne with emergency services on site and heavy traffic on approach. And a breakdown at Mitchell Freeway southbound at Shenton Avenue, Currumbine in the left emergency lane. The motor is changing a tyre, take care on approach. 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That's the latest traffic on Smooth FM Perth.

0: Good morning, I'm Mahan Gashani. The Royal Commission into Anti-Semitism will hear further evidence about the events leading up to the Bondi Beach terrorist attack. The Commission wants to hear about security at the event and intelligence about the two men involved in the incident. The hearings won't be open to the public due to the sensitivity of the evidence. Labor is trying to distance itself from the problems that have emerged from the decision to ban the credit card surcharge. Small businesses say they're being forced to shoulder the extra cost. The tax office then stated it would no longer accept credit card payments until the government intervened to reverse the move. Small Business Minister Anne Ali says she's working through the reforms introduced by the Reserve Bank.
1: The RBA announced their decision to ban surcharges on March 31st of this year, stating that surcharges will be banned from October 1st. On October 1st, the ATO announced their decision that they would not be accepting credit cards, and that's when I found out.
0: A nurse convicted of the murder of Queensland woman Toya Cordingley will appeal his conviction and sentence today. Rajwinder Singh twice pleaded not guilty to the murder but was convicted in December last year. The decision is expected to be handed down in the coming weeks. An urgent call out has been issued for Aussies to donate blood this week as reserves plunge to their lowest level in a decade. Donations have fallen 60% since June, with a prolonged cold and flu season impacting critical supplies. Lifeblood's Gemma Falkenmeyer says giving blood saves lives.
2: To not only those in accidents and emergencies, but also cancer patients and new mums and lots of people undergoing surgery.
0: And hundreds of French supermarkets have been hit by a cyber attack that caused their fridges and freezers to heat up, spoiling fresh and frozen food estimated to be worth millions of dollars. Updating sport. South Africa is facing an uphill battle on day five of the first test in Durban, needing 319 runs to secure a home test victory after Australia declared on 314. Two Josh Hazlewood wickets helping hold the Proteas to 4 for 102 at stumps. Zach Butters saying being a Bulldog is a dream come true. The star midfielder revealing he's eager to team up with his childhood idol, Marcus Bontempelli, next season. Butters has signed a 9-year AFL deal with the Western Bulldogs. And Storm veteran Cameron Munster insists his ongoing contract talks won't have an impact on his Rugby World Cup campaign. The Kangaroo star will hit the open market for the first time in his career during the latter stages of the tournament.
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4: Smooth weather.
0: Sunny with a top of 29, heading for a sunny morning tomorrow with the chance of late showers and 32. Showers easing Thursday, cloudy Friday. And that's the latest on Smooth.
5: Yeah, thanks so much, Mahan. Well, you're with the More Music Breakfast Show here on Smooth Perth. It's Nick Michaels. How you doing? Maybe getting the kids ready for school? Then a bit of shopping after that? Let's get with the feel-good songs. Here's Lionel Richie.

0: KC and the Sunshine Band with that feel-good vibe here at Smooth Perth. And Give It Up, and it's Nick Michaels and the More Music Breakfast Show. Hope you're travelling well this Tuesday morning. Sunny today, quite warm too, 28. The late showers tomorrow into Thursday and over the weekend. At this stage, on the roads, let's get a traffic update. And then Christina Aguilera and Queen here on Smooth FM Perth.
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2: A couple of crashes, one on Armidale Road westbound at 8th Road in Haines, traffic slowing on approach, and a crash on Lee Tower westbound at Bull Creek Drive in Ross Moyne. Emergency services on site, traffic heavy on approach. And a breakdown, Mitchell Freeway southbound, Shenton Avenue, Currumbine in the left emergency lane, where the motorist changing a tyre. The Mitchell is slow inbound at Burns Beach Road, also busy Hepburn Avenue to Reed Highway, and Hutton Street to Vincent Street. Quinana Freeway busy, Thomas Road to Ankerdale Road, and Farrington Road to Mount Hurry Bridge, and Tonkin Highway underspeed southbound at Reed Highway. That's the latest traffic on Smooth FM Perth.

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1: Perth's traffic on Smooth.
2: Breakdown, Mitchell Freeway southbound at Shenton Avenue, Currumbine in the left emergency lane. Crash cleared from Armidale Road westbound at 8th Road in Haines, and also crash cleared from Leach Highway westbound at Bull Creek Drive in Rossmoyne. It's looking slow on the Mitchell inbound at Burns Beach Road, busy Whippets Avenue to Reed Highway and Hutton Street to Vincent Street. Looking down a freeway busy, Ankstall Road to Rowley Road and Farrington Road to Mattery Bridge. And Tonkin Highway at the speed southbound at Hepburn Avenue to Reed Highway in both directions of Welshpool Road East. That's the latest traffic on Smooth FM Perth.

0: Good morning, I'm Mahum Kishani. Australian Simon Carman has agreed to plead guilty to concealing a corpse, one of four charges laid against him in the trial over a teenager's alleged murder in Thailand. In a Pattaya court hearing, the presiding judge urged the 45-year-old to plead guilty to the charge due to CCTV footage that shows him dragging a suitcase out of a building lobby with the teen's body inside. Carman has maintained his innocence and says the 17-year-old was responsible for her own death. The Australian Embassy in Riyadh has issued a new shelter-in-place order as Saudi Arabia and Yemen's Houthis continue to exchange deadly attacks. Riyadh's airport has been closed since the weekend following an attack on the site which killed 14 people and injured more than 300 others. The embassy has called for people to stay indoors, follow the advice of local authorities and avoid unnecessary travel. Labor MP Andrew Leigh says artificial intelligence could see wage gaps shrink, but he's concerned overall income inequality could rise. He warns a handful of AI companies could end up being the main economic beneficiaries. This week, a Senate committee looking into AI guardrails will table its interim findings to the government. And new figures predict Australian dementia cases will soar by 2050 and place extreme pressure on health services. Researchers at the Centre for Healthy Brain Ageing have estimated in coming decades, 24 million people will be diagnosed with dementia globally each year. Women will experience higher rates of the disease, which researchers say could be due to lifestyle differences. Updating sport. Australia is in a commanding position heading into the final day of the first test against South Africa in Durban. Matt Renshaw starred for the tourists, adding his maiden test wicket late on day four as Australia declared at 314. The Proteas reduced to 4 for 102 at stumps, needing another 319 runs to win with 6 wickets remaining. North Melbourne is no closer to adding Nick Blakey after conversations with Sydney stalled after a failed opening bid on the second last day of the AFL trade period. And Alex de Minaur is gearing up for his fourth round clash at the Shanghai Masters later today.
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2: Smooth weather.
0: Sunny with a top of 29, heading for a sunny morning tomorrow with the chance of late showers and 32. Showers easing Thursday, cloudy Friday. And that's the latest on Smooth.
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0: Sheena Easton doing the 9 to 5 here at Smooth FM Perth with more music and less talk. And it's Nick here. Nice to have you on board. Fine today. Quite warm too, 28. And some late showers coming through tomorrow into Thursday and over the weekend. On the roads, traffic update next. And then Amy Winehouse and Michael Sambello on the More Music Breakfast Show.
1: Perth's traffic on Smooth.
2: Breakdown cleared from the Mitchell Freeway southbound at Shenton Avenue in Currumbine. Crash cleared from Armadale Road westbound at 8th Road in Haynes. And also crash cleared from Lee Tower westbound at Bull Creek Drive in Rossmoyne. Still on the Mitchell Freeway inbound at Burns Beach Road, Hepburn Avenue to Reed Highway and Stevenson Avenue to Hutton Street. Banana Freeway busy, Thomas Road to Rowley Road, Berrigan Drive, Barrington Road to Mount Hery Bridge and Manning Road. And outbound narrows to Mill Point Road. And Tonkin Highway under speed southbound, Hepburn Avenue to Morley Drive. That's the latest traffic on Smooth FM Perth.
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0: Feeling good on a Tuesday with Kylie. Step back in time here at Smooth Perth. And my name is Nick Michaels. Pleasure having you with us on our More Music Breakfast Show. Well, of course, the big telethon is on this weekend. And there's the family day on Sunday around RAC Arena. 8 o'clock news, Maham next. And then back with Denise Williams.
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10: Perth's traffic on Smooth.
11: Look out for a crash on Orong Road in Rivervale, outbound at Alexander Road, with heavy traffic queuing back to Great Eastern Highway. Slow on the Mitchell inbound to Burns Beach Road, also busy Whitfords Avenue to Reed Highway, Stevens Avenue to Power Street, and delays on the Kwinana Freeway, Thomas Road to Rowley Road inbound, Farrington Road to Mount Hervey Bridge, and Manning Road to Canning Highway, outbound from Narrows to Mill Point Road. The Castaway Sculpture Awards is washing ashore in Rockingham, October 24 to November 1. 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That's the latest traffic on Smooth FM Perth.

Good morning, I'm Mahan Kashani. Medical professionals warn they're expecting a more than 400% increase in the number of elderly people presenting to emergency rooms by 2050. The latest state of emergency report reveals Australia's health system is unprepared for the growing number of older patients arriving in EDs. Bed block is also delaying too many from being admitted to full hospital wards. The result is older patients being put at greater risk of death within 7 days of presentation. An Australian man accused of murdering a Thai teenager has agreed to plead guilty to concealing a corpse but denies 3 other charges. Simon Carman allegedly strangled the 17-year-old in June before dumping a suitcase with her body inside. The 45-year-old has also indicated he'll consider paying the teenager's family more than $70,000 in compensation if he's released from prison. The federal government says it's committed to its new tax regime for discretionary trusts. Legislation will be introduced tomorrow, which would impose a 30% minimum tax on the financial instrument. The opposition claims the measure will hurt many small business owners who use trusts. An urgent call-out is being issued for Aussies to donate blood this week as reserves plunge to their lowest level in a decade. Donations have fallen 60% since June, with a prolonged cold and flu season reducing critical supplies. And the amount of time WIE primary school students spend staring at a screen will be restricted next year in a trial aimed at limiting unnecessary screen time in the classroom. Slated for rollout in Term 1 next year, the Back to Basics program will be piloted in